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But I don't know about that. There's many times that we've loved and we've shared love and made love. It doesn't seem to me like it's enough. It's just not enough, baby.

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Pulse oldies you won't hear anywhere else. Only here on the oldies project.

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The best oldies from the 50s, 60s, and 70s. The Oldies Project.

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1: I'm like a cat that comes crawling back every time you walk away.

Well, now, we call this the act of mating. But there are several other very important differences between human beings and animals that you should know about.